for giving us someone that taught us love, someone that taught us hope. We want to thank you because we know it was your dream too. We know that your heart is broken. I know you have some comfort from the letter from the President of the United States and Nelson Mandela, but this was your child. This was your brother. This was your cousin. Nothing will fill your heart's loss. But I hope the love that people show will make you know he didn't live in vain. Some came today, Mrs. Jackson, to say goodbye to Michael. I came to say thank you. Thank you, Michael. Thank you, Michael. Thank

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Now hands on the hips and walk to the right. 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

0: 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Well, because it's sweet, which to me suggests cookie, and, you know, me putting cheese on something is sort of the defining characteristic of what makes a cracker a cracker. I don't know why I thought of that, I just...
1: Baby, you have such sweet Philip,
0: don't. I got, like, a little animal cracker Discovery Channel thing. Watch the gazelle as he grazes through the open plains. Now look, as the cheetah approaches, watch as he stalks his prey. Now the gazelle's a little spooked, then he could head north to the mountainous peaks above. Could go south. The gazelle now faces man's most perilous question.

0: tune in next week.
1: Baby, do you think it's possible that anyone else in the world is doing this very same thing at this very same moment?
0: I hope so. Otherwise, what the hell are we trying to say?